0: Hey, Bama's Best Mix of R&B, Magic 106.9, favorite girl in the world, Jaleah Coleman. Coming up in a few minutes, Lela James, 50 Cent, and also some Beyonce, who just celebrated a birthday. You guys know that Jay-Z was performing at the Garden. He got everybody to stop and sing happy birthday to Beyonce while fireworks were shooting up. Talk about relationship goals. And also, speaking of Beyonce, she dropped a limited edition Beehive box yesterday, and the value is over $950. So just for that amount, you can go ahead and get it. She said it's handcrafted wood, and it has the Bee logo on there, and it has some goodies inside. So if you brought that, let me know what's inside that box. I am dying to know. Keep it locked right here.
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0: 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Let's go.

Yeah. 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Yeah. 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

0: And that right there, Chris Brown, definitely one of my favorite joints. And Chris is going through some stuff right now because you guys know that recently he was in court because his maid was bit by his dog. And according to the police reports, it was serious. Like, it was to the point that she had to go to the hospital and get multiple stitches. The problem is Chris Brown knew about it and didn't try to call the ambulance or pay for her medical bills. So that's why the young lady took him to court and sued him for $1.3 million. Now, the problem is she won it, but Chris Brown wasn't trying to pay it. So she was like, hey, judge, let's get access to his tour money. And the judge agreed. So the judge gave her some money on top of the $1.3 million that he owes. And I'm like, Chris, you too rich for that. Just pay that lady her money and go on about her business. Jeez. You guys can check out that full story on our website. We got more of your favorite hits on the way. 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

0: Now, DJ Flight is killing it. Eddie Owens right here, y'all.
1: Eddie.
0: I'm telling you, I'm so like just drinking, so I'm hype. Man, that M.O.P. just gets you hype, you know what I mean?

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Hit us up. Instant request. We got you. All right? Like I told you, we're just getting started. We got the whole night. Let's do it, Fayetteville. Magic 106.9. Let's go. Coming through, Z.

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1: Eddie.
0: DJ Flight, doing work. And this is a request for Vanessa and Trika. 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

Come on.

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0: Medina. 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Cold Medina. Check it out, man. Magic 106.9, Fayetteville's best mix of R&B and some hip-hop on the weekends. The Saturday night back in the day mix. Eddie Owens right here, y'all.
1: Eddie.
0: My man DJ Flight doing exactly what he needs to do, which is rock, y'all. You know what I mean? That's real. All right. You know what else is real? We got more coming. Saturday night back in the day mix. Magic 106.9. Boom. 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
1: I'm Crime Prevention Specialist Nasadio. 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

0: All right. You know what's Fayetteville's best mix of R&B? Magic 106.9. I'm telling you right now, the party is here. All right? The Saturday night back in the day mix, DJ Flight. Eddie Owens right here, man.
1: Eddie.
0: Flight.
1: Eddie.
0: Take him to the dance hall.

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Woo-wee. We had a crazy week. A bunch of events happened. I saw a couple things. I read a couple things. I experienced a couple things. And guess what? We're going to talk about it here all night. I'm here on from 12 to 5. We're going to talk that stuff, right? The Yap Sessions. We're going to get right into it. It's Trev Truth on Fable's best mix of R&B, Magic 106.9.

0: It's Trev Truth on Magic 106.9. Let's get straight into it. I'm excited because football. Football is back, man. I ain't gonna lie. I was at the gym today, and I was even watching some of the college football games while I was at the gym. I was tapping into Alabama, ECU. We saw Texas playing, all the crazy teams playing the trash teams right now. You know what I'm saying? So they can get their, get their reps in or whatever. But I tell you what, I'm 100% loving it. I love football, as you guys know. I love football, love sports, and football is my favorite for sure. So I'm over here watching the play. This dude got trucked. I'm in front of the TV like, oh, screaming like I'm at the actual game. But no, for all you football fans, football is officially back. College is back this week. And NFL is back next week. And I tell you what, we're going for a full fun year. Might even bet a little with the little betting sport apps, right? It's Trev Truth on Magic 106.9.
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0: 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Ah! 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

0: County Fair is coming back to the Ville. 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
6: In the name of Jesus is a phrase said when praying by most Christians and the title of this brief teaching, but I wonder how many really know the power in that name. The name Jesus means divinely anointed one. In John 14 verse 6, Lord Jesus told, no one comes to the Father in prayer except through me. To know me, Jesus said, is to know the Father. Lord Jesus goes on to say in verse 10, the Father and I are one. The words I speak are not just mine, but it is the Father living in me that's doing the work or answering your prayers. Meaning with divine authority from Father God, who Isaiah 45 verse 23 swore that from his mouth has gone out in righteousness a word that shall not return. And what is that word? At the mentioning of my name, as with the name Jesus, every knee shall bow and every tongue shall swear allegiance. And watch this. Whenever a name is mentioned, a demand is made on the significance or the insignificance inherent in that name. James declared in chapter 2, verse 19, that even demons tremble at the name of Jesus. The significance of the name of Jesus for us is Isaiah 53, verse 4. Lord Jesus carried all of our infirmities and sorrows to the cross, conquering them at his resurrection. In other words, whatever our struggles, they must now bow before Lord Jesus. 1 Corinthians 15, verses 55 to 58 read, O grave, where is your victory? O death, where is your sting? The sting of death is sin, and the power of sin is the law. If you remember Matthew 9, verse 5, Lord Jesus healed a paraplegic man by saying, your sins are forgiven. And the man got up and walked, meaning the man's condition was a result of sin, as all of our conditions are. However, Ephesians 6, verse 12 teaches that our struggles, whatever they aren't against flesh and blood, but against principalities, evil powers of darkness, residing in high places, meaning demonic powers. But 1 Corinthians 15, 57 encourages us with, thanks be to God. He gives us the victory through our Lord Jesus Christ. Watch this. In the name of Jesus. Amen. And 2 Corinthians 10 verse 4 teaches, the weapons we fight with against these demonic forces are not the weapons of this world. Believers in Jesus have divine power to demolish strongholds. As we receive Jesus Christ as our Lord and Savior, there it is, every demonic stronghold in operation in our lives is hereby demolished. Watch this, in the name of Jesus. Praise God. So here we go. Lord Jesus said that whatever we ask him in his name, that he would do it for us so that his Father would be glorified. That means that when we pray in the name of Jesus, our prayers are answered by faith in that name. Mark 11, 24, praise God, which is where we begin next time. Be blessed.
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13: When we take a moment to really think about those things that the Lord has brought us from and the things that He's done for us, we can't help but think that no matter what we try to offer unto the Lord, that it'll never compare to the gift that He's given to us. 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

0: In the choir stand. Where is that? In the choir stand. Where it at?
1: In the choir stand. Where
0: it
1: at? Hey! In the choir stand.
0: Eddie, I want to go back to that. Gotta keep watching.
1: In the choir stand. Where it at?
0: Do that break. One, two, and ready, you do it.

0: 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Anybody still singing the choir? Where you at, choir members? God bless you.
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again. It's the day that the Lord has made for us to rejoice and be glad in. And I bring you today's edition of the new Donnie McClurkin Show. That's right. We are praising God. We have our funnies. We've got our shout outs. We've got our personal notes. And we've got the music that's going to bless your day. That's going to start your Sabbath, and it's going to keep you going throughout the whole entire weekend. 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Call somebody up and let them know. We're going to praise them. And the new Donnie McClurkin Show is on the air.

0: 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As it is in heaven, help us to love and see each other the way you love and see us. 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
1: My heart is always longed for something more. 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

0: It's Kingdom from Maverick City Music. Before that, you heard God Did It from Kenny Lewis and One Voice. I'm T. Stum holding down the new Dinah McClurkin Show, and it's time for your flashback song of the day.
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0: Today, we're taking you back to 1997. And for some historical references, 97 was the beginning of Bill Clinton's second term. His second inauguration happened in 1997. And just think, I talked about it yesterday. 98, he was impeached. So there's that. Some tragedy in 97. Ennis Cosby, son of comedian Bill Cosby, was murdered during an attempted robbery on a California highway in January of 97. A little more lighthearted. South Park started. One of my favorite shows. I remember watching that show while I was on the air one day and laughing uncontrollably where I couldn't even talk anymore. It's a silly little show I still enjoy watching. But also, in 1997, this song was released. It's Karen Clark Sheard with Bomb and Gilead. Your flashback of the day on the new Dinah McClurkin Show.

0: but still on the throne from Joanne Rosario right here on the new Donnie McClurkin Show. I'm T-Storm holding down the fort. Still taking your requests and not be jumping on the turntables with your praise break. So more to go. Stay where you got it. This is the new Donnie McClurkin Show.
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1: I'm Crime Prevention Specialist Nasadio. This summer,

0: It's time to take your medicine. The Bible said that laughter does good like a medicine. And for all the things that we're going through in this country and around the world, we need a good laugh. I mean a good laugh. So we bring to you today, Funnies.
1: Today's Funnies comes from comedian Mike Goodwin. Let's get it.
2: Even though I'm in my 40s, I still like to, you know, use certain slang terms. One of my favorite slang terms is my bad. I'm always saying my bad. But there's some people you don't want to hear my bad from. Like, you don't want to be sitting in your barber's chair. Your barber cutting your hair. Like, hey, man, you seen the game last night? That's my bad. Like, no, that's my head. Like, you don't want to be in your dentist's chair. Dentist in your mouth, could you open wide, please? That's my bad. And see, I don't understand my dentist tells me to raise one of my hands if I'm experiencing some discomfort. I'm like, doc, if you was paying attention, that tear that just ran outside of my eye is a clear illustration I'm experiencing some discomfort.
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0: 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More of the new Donnie McClurkin show to go right after this.
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1: Hi, this is Donnie McClurkin, and I've got an inspirational message just for you. In the book of Isaiah, the 3rd chapter, about the 10th verse, it says, "Say unto the righteous, it shall be well with you." And that's what I want to tell you. I know that you've been in some struggles. I know that you've had to really pray. And sometimes God seems to be really far away. But we've been in this long enough to know that he's never leaving us and he won't forsake us. And although we may be in the middle of a struggle and the middle of a trial, he's in the middle of that trial with us. And everything that we're going through, we're going to come out of it all right. So I say to the righteous that are listening, I say to those who are faithful listening, I say to those who believe God that are listening, it's going to be well with you. Yes, in time, God's going to turn this whole thing around, and you're going to find that your struggle will be a memory, and your progress will be eternal. Never lose hope. Never lose faith. God has made you a promise that he will keep, and you will see the end of this work in your favor. God's going to make it all right for you. Trust and believe it. It shall be well with you.

0: But right now, we've got to take a break. But I want you to get ready, because when we come back, we've got our praise break by DJ T-Storm. And we've got our new summer song by Bonita Shelby. All of this and much more coming up right here on the new Donnie McClurkin Show. Don't go anywhere. We'll be right back.
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is a terrific day. It is a great day. It is a great day that God's made for us to rejoice and be glad in. And if you're hearing this radio show right now, it means you've been given another day, another brand new mercy, another opportunity to live. And we're going to help you live. This is the new Donnie McClurkin Show on this great day. And we've got a whole entire show lined up for you, as always. As always. That's right, we've got our flashback song of the day. We've got our gospel music fun fact. We've got even an inspirational message at the end. And we also have a new summer song. That's right. But let's get this show started right now. Call somebody up. Let them know it's that time. It's time for the new Donnie McClurkin Show. We are on the air.

0: That was Run to You by Maverick City. And before that, you heard James Fortune with It's Gonna Happen. But now it's time for our flashback song of the day.
1: What we're gonna do right here is go back, back, back.
0: And I'm going to take you back 39 years, back to the year 1987, 39 years ago. Good God. Now, in 1987, the successful Bill Cosby spinoff, A Different World, premiered on NBC. That's right, Don Lewis. That's right, Sinbad. That's right, Cree Summers. That's right, Jasmine Guy. That Cosby Show spinoff, A Different World. Good God, 39 years ago. But speaking about 39 years ago, there were four brothers, Marvin, Carvin, Michael, and Ronald, that came out with this classic hit. I'm talking about the Winans with Millions.

0: That was Isabel Davis, that beautiful voice, that praise and worship leader. Isabel Davis with the song Jesus. And before that, you heard Marvin, Carvin, Michael, Ronald, better known as the Winans, with Millions Didn't Make It. Good God Almighty. You're talking about classic songs? Those are classic songs. And you can only hear them here on the new Donnie McClurkin Show. Well, I don't know about only here, but you can surely hear them here on the new Donnie McClurkin Show. But right now, we've got to take a break, but I want you to get ready, because when we come back, we've got our praise break by DJ T-Storm, and we've got our new summer song by Bonita Shelby. All of this and much more coming up right here on the new Donnie McClurkin Show. Don't go anywhere. We'll be right back.
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Welcome back, everybody. Welcome back to the new Donnie McClurkin Show on this terrific Tuesday. And we're going to keep this thing going, man. August is almost done, but the music keeps coming. Here's Marcus Jordan with the song, I Can't.

join you. No matter what you're dealing with, hold your head up. Remember that you can. You can. You may be going through a struggle.

0: That was Blessings on Blessings by Anthony Brown and Group Therapy. Speaking of Anthony Brown and Group Therapy, there's a tour coming up with Anthony Brown and Group Therapy and Morette Brown Clark. It's called The Therapy Tour. You don't want to miss it. I can't wait for it to hit. Starts in October. But that was Anthony Brown and Group Therapy with Blessings on Blessings. And before that, you heard Marcus Jordan with I Can. But right now, it's time for another break. Listen, when we come back, get ready to get your praise on because we've got our praise break. And you can only find that here on the new Donnie McClurkin Show. More to go right after this.
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0: Welcome back, everybody. Welcome back to the new Donnie McClurkin Show. I'm so glad to be here. It's not funny, y'all. And I'm so glad to give you this praise break by DJ T-Storm. You ready, DJ? You got to be ready. 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
5: 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I'm over 70 and I'm Catholic, and that music got me grooving in the morning.
6: 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T-Storm!

I tell you, DJ T-Storm, you knock it out the park with every one of these. Man, I thank you so much. I'm glad that you're here with us. You have been such a great blessing to me and a help, even in the time when I was down, man, when I was out, when I was really recuperating. You jumped in, and I'm always going to be indebted to you, DJ T-Storm, with your praise break. Come on here now. But now listen, I told you it's time for our new summer song. And this is where our shout out would usually go, but this whole week, I'm going to be playing our new summer song by Bonita Shelby. That's right, right out of Michigan. First Lady Bonita Shelby of Burning Bush Church, Church of God in Christ. She's the mother of Shelby 5, that great quintet group of young people that sing like they're crazy. And we found out that fruit don't fall too far from the tree. This is her first single ever. And I'm going to start doing this with music that is really of a caliber that we can really play. I'm going to go back to utilizing this platform to play that song. So get ready. It may be yours next time. But here is Call on Jesus, our new summer song by Bonita Shelby. Y'all got to call me and let me know what you think about it. Call 1-888-420-7710. Let me know what you think about this, because this song has got me going. Bonita Shelby with Call on Jesus. Hear it.

0: I told you. That is a powerful song, and she is singing like crazy. First Lady Benita Shelby, Call on Jesus, our new summer song. Give us a call. Let us know what you think about it. 1-888-420-7710. And if you know Sister Shelby, let her know that you heard that song right here on the new Donnie McClurkin Show. We'll be right back with more of this show and an inspirational message right after this. Good God Almighty.
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1: Hi, this is Donnie McClurkin, and I've got an inspirational message just for you. In the book of Isaiah, the 3rd chapter, about the 10th verse, it says, "Say unto the righteous, it shall be well with you." And that's what I want to tell you. I know that you've been in some struggles. I know that you've had to really pray. And sometimes God seems to be really far away. But we've been in this long enough to know that he's never leaving us. And he won't forsake us. And although we may be in the middle of a struggle and the middle of a trial, he's in the middle of that trial with us. And everything that we're going through, we're going to come out of it all right. So I say to the righteous that are listening, I say to those who are faithful listening, I say to those who believe God that are listening, it's going to be well with you. Yes, in time, God's going to turn this whole thing around, and you're going to find that your struggle will be a memory and your progress will be eternal. Never lose hope. Never lose faith. God has made you a promise that he will keep, and you will see the end of this work in your favor. God's going to make it all right for you. Trust and believe it. It shall be well with you.

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1: That was Patrick Dobson and Pastor John P. Key with the song Make It All Right. And God is going to make it all right for you. Trust him. He's done it for me and so many countless others. Listen, I've got to go now. I've got to go. This has been a great Tuesday, and I thank God for every single one of you. I love you. Remember, the new summer song, Bonita Shelby, and the song, Call on Jesus. Give us a call. Let us know what you think about that song. 1-888-420-7710. Let me know what you think about it. But until tomorrow, know that I love you, and I want you to walk in the favor of God.
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So Geeked to bring you more great music to start your day off again with a great backdrop to make your soul happy, to make your spirit soar, to give you the music that you can live by. Right here as we do every day on the new Donnie McClurkin Show. And you know what we've got in store. We've got our flashback song of the day. We've got our word of the day. We've got our inspirational message. I'm telling you, we've got the music that is absolutely the best in the world. And we've got our new summer song. That's right, our new summer song. We're going to keep doing this. We're going to do a fall song, too. I'm going to find somebody who's got some great music out, and I'm going to utilize our platform to play a new artist that doesn't have a platform to play it so that 5 million people can hear it. It won't cost them anything. It'll be something that's done just to enhance gospel music. And we'll tell you more about that new summer song as we go. But get yourself ready, because this show starts right here, right now, on this hump day. Hump day. This is our Wednesday edition of the new Donnie McClurkin Show. And the new Donnie McClurkin Show is now on the air.

Come on, let's get this show started with my boy, Pastor Mike Jr. Man, he's walked away with so many stellar awards, it's unbelievable, and he's just getting started. Pastor Mike Jr. with the song, I Got It.

0: That was Jason Nelson and Madison R. Ward with the song Made New. And before that, you heard Pastor Mike Jr. and the song I Got It. And now it's time for our flashback song of the day.
1: What we're going to do right here is go back, back, back.
0: And I'm going to take you back 30 years again. That's right. Back to the year 1996. Now, let me tell you something. In the year 1996, the athlete Michael Johnson became the first man to win both the 200-meter and the 400-meter all in the same Olympic Games. That's right. He won gold for the 200-meter and the 400-meter race at the same Olympics in 1996. Got to give you your props, man. And it was also in the year 1996 that this tall, good-looking guy from New York by the name of Donnie McClurkin came out with this song that has become a gospel classic by the grace of God. I'm talking about yours truly, Donnie McClurkin, and the song, Stand.

0: is what will be.
1: That was Nia Allen and Major with the song Just You Wait. And before that, you heard from 1996 the song Stand by Donnie McClurkin. Yours truly. So I always find it awkward announcing one of my songs. I really do. But you know what I haven't heard in a while? I haven't heard Better After While in a while. We got to fix that. We got to fix that. But right now, we've got to take a break. And so, I don't want you to go nowhere. We'll be right back right after this with more of the new Donnie McClurkin Show. Don't leave. We'll be right back.
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0: Welcome back, everybody. Welcome back to the new Donnie McClurkin Show on this wonderful Wednesday. And we're going to keep this thing going. August is almost done, y'all. Almost over. So we got to make this work because we've got a new summer song to play for you in just a moment. But before we go any further, here's You Chose Me by Renee Spearman and Montel Jordan.
1: And we don't have to work for your approval. You've called us by name.

That was You Chose Me by Renee Spearman and Montel Jordan. Now, I've been talking about this new summer song for the last 3 days. And I really take joy in doing this because this is a woman who has really sacrificed to make sure that her family was secured, to make sure that ministry was first and foremost. Her love for God is so absolutely great. And I didn't really realize all my years of knowing her, how great her voice and her music ministry really is. But I should have known better. Because her children are absolute phenomena. The harmonies are fantastic. I'm talking about Shelby Five. Well, their mother, Bonita Shelby, has stepped out onto the platform and done her first single. And it's my pleasure to highlight it and to play it here for the first time and the first radio station to play it. So here for your listening is Bonita Shelby. From Burning Bush Church of God in Christ, with her new summer song, Call on Jesus. Now, you've got to let me know what you think about this. Give us a call at 1-888-420-7710. Hit it!

0: That was Bonita Shelby with Call on Jesus. And I want you to call and let me know what you thought about that song. 1-888-420-7710. When you call, leave your name, what city you're calling from, and tell me what you thought about this song. Can't wait to hear your responses. Whew, I love that song. Now, I've got to take a break. I'm loving this. I am loving this. We play such great music, and I love introducing new artists. It's my joy. But now, I've got to take a break real quickly. But when we come back, I've got an inspirational message just for you. All of this and much more coming up right here on the new Donnie McClurkin Show. Don't go anywhere. We'll be right back after this.
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to the new Donnie McClurkin Show on this wonderful Wednesday. And we're going to keep this thing going. August is almost done, y'all. Almost over. But we've got the word of the day coming up that you don't want to miss. And so much more music. And now here's Dietrich Haddon with Open Door Season.

0: That was Dietrich Haddon with Open Door Season. Now, my brothers and sisters, it's time to inspire you. It's time to give you a word that will cause your life to be enhanced. It's time for our word of the day.
1: There is no failure in God. There is no failure when you're in God. Hallelujah. If you miss the mark, you haven't failed. You're just learning another lesson. And you never let the situation cause you to stop. You never allow the situation to cause you to stop. God has empowered us with supernatural ability that we do not use, that we fail to use. When these mountains stand before you and these problems loom over you, that's when you're supposed to speak to these situations. Your mouth is closed too long. You gotta open up your mouth. You gotta speak to that demonic situation. You gotta speak to that physical situation. You've gotta speak to that emotional situation. And you've got to tell them just what Paul said in Bukotanda, what God said in the Bukoshtabanda. You gotta go back to the book of Romans and you gotta open up your mouth. For Paul said, what shall we then say to these things? That means you got to say something. You got to open up your mouth and you got to say something. You can't let your problem do all the talking. Y'all don't hear what I'm saying. You can't let your situation do all the speaking. You got to open up your mouth and you got to look directly into the eyes of your problem. What shall we then say to these things? All of these situations, all of these struggles, what shall we then say to these things? You got to cause these things to be quiet, and you got to speak louder than your pain in the mighty name of Jesus. You got to speak louder than your problem in the mighty name of Jesus. You got to pat yourself on your own back. You got to encourage your own self. And you got to tell yourself, we can make this thing. It's already done in the spirit. And it's so it shall be in the natural. It's already been accomplished. And so you will see it come about in real time. If I'm talking about you, scream to praise to God. Scream a praise.
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We play such great music, and I love introducing new artists. 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But now, I've got to take a break real quickly. 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
1: Hi, this is Donnie McClurkin, and I've got an inspirational message just for you. I want to remind you of the faithfulness of God. That's right. We've learned how to be faithful by the faithfulness that God is. He is so faithful toward every one of us that he won't leave us on our own. He's so faithful to make sure that we're taken care of. He's so faithful to make sure that he's with us throughout every situation in our lives. He is so faithful to make sure that all things work out together for our good. He is so faithful that he won't let us go, that he won't leave us to work things out by ourselves, but that he'll hold us in the palm of his hand and he'll wrap his arms around us, and he won't let us go. Remember that you're never in this by yourself. No matter how alone you may feel, always remember he's standing right beside you, and he won't let you go.

0: That was my brother, Travis Green. That's my online pastor. I like to watch him. Pastor Travis Green with Won't Let Go. I love Pastor Travis and Dr. Jackie. Good Lord, they have a powerful ministry in Columbia, South Carolina, Forward City Church. That song, Won't Let Go. And now, speaking of going, I gotta go. It's been a wonderful day. It's been a wonderful Wednesday. God bless you. Remember, give us a call concerning the new summer song from Bonita Shelby. Call on Jesus. 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Let us know what you think about that song. But right now, I've got to go. And I want to let you know that I love you and I'm praying for you. Keep me in your prayers. And remember, walk in the favor of God.
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0: Chris Brown, Leon Thomas, Fallen, right here with me, your girl, Christina V. How you doing? How you living? How are you holding up from yesterday? Child, yesterday's weather threw me all the way off. Now, I just happened to be on one side of town. Me and my mom, we went out. We said we were going to go do a little shopping, and all of a sudden, my senses said, no, I need to go back home. I left something at home. I need to go back home, right? It just so happened when we got home, the storm took off. But, you know, the unfortunate part is the aftermath. I'm talking about power lines were down, tree limbs. A lot of people lost power. I lost internet, so I'm trying to catch back up because your girl got a final project due today. So with that being said, today, let's relax, because yesterday, I don't know how to put that into words. It happened really fast. What do you think? Hit me up on social media. KV on Air is where you can find me.
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0: The richest money long right here with me, your girl Christina V. I won't hold you long because I know we have more of your R&B favorites coming up. But in the meantime, I came up with a list. I want you to write this down because we are always going to be storm ready no matter what. Because yesterday, again, threw me off guard. So when you have a chance today, make sure you have candles in your home. Make sure you have flashlights, a charger in a charger bank. Make sure that you have an extra supply of water, canned goods or non-perishable foods that can at least last you up to a week where you can eat on. And then make sure that your gas tank is filled up as well. I know you said, Christina, you done gave me this whole list of things I need to do today. Listen, tomorrow is Labor Day. I don't know about you, but I'm off tomorrow. So relax today, do what you gotta do. But most importantly, let's just make sure that we are storm ready, because again, that threw me off yesterday. I didn't know what happened. I hope you are well. I hope your power is back on. And if anything, I hope you are going to have an amazing day. We have more of your R&B favorites coming up. And child, we need to talk about Beyonce's birthday, because was she tripping? Was she for real? We got more coming up right here for you on Magic 106.9.
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still help pay for the wigs. And I help with the lease. 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

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Your favorite celebrity releases a birthday exclusive item. How much are you willing to pay for it? I got details coming for you after No Diggity, No Doubt, Blackstreet, but for now, Needs Love, Stokely, Magic, 106.9.

0: But the rent, no doubt. Yeah. Play on, play it. Play on, play it. Play on, play on, play on, play on. Cause I like it. No diggity, no doubt. Yeah. Black Street Productions. We out, we out. Ride. We out, we out. We out.
1: No diggity, no doubt. Black Street right here with me, your girl, Christina V. So Beyonce Giselle Knowles Carter. Y'all, she just turned 45 September 4th this past Friday. And of course, Jay-Z kicked off her birthday in the most beautiful way. He had his performance in London and he got everybody to sing happy birthday, had fireworks, the whole nine. It was beautiful, right? But Beyonce, she released her 20th year anniversary album of B-Day, where she redid a couple of songs, like one of my favorites, You Must Have Lost Your Mind. Yeah, I can't sing. I'm gonna let Beyonce sing it. But seriously, Beyonce, you must have lost your mind, because that Beehive collector's box, can we talk about it, ma'am? $948.01 for a wooden box, an empty wooden box. $948.01. Now, hear me out. There are those who are saying, you know what? It's for the people in that tax bracket who can afford it, because I have seen people buy plain white tees that are designer for $1,000. Yes, I've seen it all. But Beyonce. Anyways, if your favorite celebrity came out with something like that for their birthday, are you partaking or are you leaving it for those in their tax bracket who can splurge an extra $950? Hit me up on social media, KV on Air, is where you can find me.
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0: T.I., let them know. Right here with me, your girl, Christina V. Of course, you know, it's good to see, you know, rappers still in the game, of course, making some really good, flavorful rap music. But 50 Cent, he said, not him. Can we talk about it? He's literally putting an age limit when it comes to rap music. He said, nowadays, you won't be seeing him come out with another rap album because he's done it all. He said he had his time when he was younger. Now that he's older and he's a businessman, an entrepreneur, and so forth, does he have to get on the mic to rap about? I disagree. I mean, come on now. We see Jay-Z, he's on tour and he's, you know, rapping a lot of his, older music. You got Snoop Dogg, who's still making new music, just dropped an album about, 2 months ago, right? Is it necessary for rappers to put an age limit on when it's time for them to hang up the microphone when it comes to rap? I want to know, because 50 Cent said you might see him on a remix every now and then or a feature every now and then, but he's not doing an album. What do you think? Hit me up on social media, KV on air.
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0: folded Kalani right here with me, your girl Christina V. You know what? While you're folding your clothes, go ahead and put your denim and diamonds outfit to the side. 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Elise Stewart will be hosting next Sunday at 226 The Warehouse for the Magic 106.9 Denims and Diamonds Day Party. This is going down again, 226 The Warehouse, 3 to 8 p.m. DJ Nobby is going to be on the ones and twos, and I know you'll want to come out and have a good time. 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
1: 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Hughley to Keith Sweat. I even like that Back in the Day mix on Saturday. I mean, they be jamming all the time.

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0: 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So I had a friend call me on Friday, and I just so happened to be cleaning up the house when he called me. Mind you, this is the type of friend, he always calls at the wrong moment, and I'm like, dude, I'm cleaning up, I'm folding clothes, I'm washing my car right now. That type deal, right? And he literally said it. He said, Christina, every time I call you, you're either washing something or cleaning something. What's going on? And I said, I am thankful enough to clean the items that I prayed for, to wash the car that I prayed for, to wash the clothes and put up the clothes that I prayed for, so I can go out and be the best me and look good while I'm being the best me, right? That right there was a moment of gratitude. And I want you to take time this Labor Day weekend to have a moment of gratitude, because you put in the labor, right? And God gave you the reward of the blessings that you prayed for. Now let's be thankful. Let's show how grateful we are and how thankful we are to have a roof over our head, to have a nice car to drive to get to our place of employment, or to ride around town, to have nice clothes, to go out and be the best you that you can possibly be. Let's have that moment of gratitude, because God is good. And you really got the things that you prayed for, and you got more coming, okay? Your boy Justin Moore is up next, so keep it locked right here on Magic 106.9.
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It's Fayetteville's best mix of R&B, Magic 106.9. I'm your boy, Justin Moore. How y'all doing today, Fayetteville? Y'all got power today? What about internet? Y'all all right? My power was out until after midnight. That storm that came through here yesterday was not playing with us at all. I'm just glad we made it through it. Here is the Fugees, Ready or Not, on Magic 106.9. Ready or Not.

homies getting rich, rich. Dollars and cents, I'm down for the quick flip. Two times for the baddies and the misfits. 50-something years old, still with this. Pull up on the ops, that's LA Fitness. I see we about to step on

0: You know, we're taking a step with Snoop and Swiss Beats right here on Fayetteville's Best Mix of R&B, Magic 106.9. I'm Justin Moore. So I spent my morning trying to catch up on a show that I really love on Netflix, Beauty in Black. You know, that's the Tyler Perry show on Netflix. I believe there may be 3 seasons of it, but I was trying to catch up on the new season of it. I haven't had time in the last few months to really watch it like I want to. I thought I would have time last night, but you know, the power was out because of that storm. But I was trying to catch up on it this morning. If you're not familiar with the show, it's a Tyler Perry show about this black corrupt family who basically owns this cancerous hair care business, and they're laundering money through a strip club. The show is so good, man. If you have not taken a look at it yet, please do. I think they may be working on a 4th and final season, but yeah, catch up on Beauty in Black. All right, fam, we got some more great music for you, some TLC, some Tank, as well as some Mario right here on Magic 106.9.
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I'm your boy, Justin Moore. Make sure you're following your boy on Facebook as well as Instagram. Search for Justin Moore TV. That's if you want to be down with me.

0: We got you some brand new music from October London. It's called Silent Treatment right here on Fayetteville's Best Mix of R&B, Magic 106.9. By the way, I'm yours truly, Justin Moore. You know, 1 week from today is going down at 226 The Warehouse, Magic 106.9's Denim and Diamonds Day Party, hosted by the one and only Darrell Jr.'s mom, Elise Stewart. Now, there will be a DJ, food provided by Dorothy's Catering. It's all happening next Sunday at 226 The Warehouse in downtown Fayetteville from 3 p.m. until 8 p.m. Now, if you need more info, just text 910-864-1069.
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I'm pushing that Erykah Badu, Apple Tree, Kelly Price, Friend of Mine, EWF, Earth, Wind, and Fire, You Want My Love. 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

0: Had to throw some Kevin Ross in there with Love in the Middle right here on Fayetteville's Best Mix of R&B, Magic 106.9. Happy Labor Day weekend, fam. Shout out to all the people who are listening and have to work this holiday weekend. I'm in the same boat, y'all. I'm in the same boat with you, my brother and my sister. But check this out. I need you to meet me next Sunday at Magic 106.9 Day Party. Yeah, it's going down live and in color at 226 The Warehouse in downtown Fayetteville from 3 p.m. until 8 p.m. next Sunday. Now, the theme is denim and diamonds. So put on your jeans, nice shirt or blouse with your bling bling on. In fact, you can actually decorate your jeans with some rhinestone bling bling, if you know what I mean. We just want you to come out and have a good and safe time. Elise Stewart will be hosting. The DJ will be playing a lot of the jams you enjoy right here on Magic 106.9. So if you need more information, go ahead and text 910-864-1069.
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0: Mr. Eric Ballinger would cry in front of you right there on Fayetteville's best mix of R&B, Magic 106.9. Make sure you check out the interview that he recently did with our girl, Jaleel Coleman. They did a one-on-one interview. You can check it out on all of the social media platforms for Magic 106.9, Facebook, as well as Instagram. It's a really good interview because he talked about being vulnerable in his music and why he is showing the vulnerable side of men in his music, because we don't often see that show up in music or even on, you know, major platforms, because us men are supposed to be tough and, you know, not have emotions and all that kind of stuff. So it's a really good interview. Check it out. All right. I also have it posted on my social media page if you want to take a look at it, at Justin Moore TV. All right, we're going to get back to the music. We got some Stokely, some Erykah Badu. Yeah, we got more Erykah Badu. She calling Tyrone this time. And we got some Kelly Price with That Friend of Mine here on Magic 106.9.
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Fayetteville's best mix of R&B is on Magic 106.9. I'm yours truly, Justin Moore. We need to talk about why rapper Fat Joe says he's earned the right to use the N-word, and he's not even black. That's after that morning dew. But first, here are the GOATs, EWF and Lucky D on Magic 106.9.

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0: I wish I could give rapper Fat Joe the donkey of the day for what I'm about to tell you. You know the rapper Fat Joe from his 2004 hit Lean Back, Lean Back. Well, he's defending his use of the N-word. Here's why people have a problem with him using the word. He's Cuban and he's Puerto Rican. And he's on the white racial end of those ethnicities. However, Fat Joe says he's the blackest N-word you met in your life. Just because you're in hip-hop culture doesn't make you black, sir. Eminem, he's in the culture too, but he's not black. Can artists just altogether stop using the word? That may make a difference. What do you think about that? All right, fam, speaking of New York rappers, I got some Cameron Juez Santana coming your way, plus some Lauryn Hill and some Kanye, All Falls Down, right here on Magic 106.9.
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Now, if you like coffee, I do. Haunted houses, I do that too. Or going to the spa, yes indeed. I got something for you after four songs. 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Every time.

0: 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It's called Late, right here on Fayetteville's Best Mix of R&B, Magic 106.9. I'm your boy, Justin Moore. 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We got more R&B on the way. 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

Inside of the 6 o'clock hour, we're going to get you ready for Keith Sweat and the Sweat Hotel. You know, he plays nothing but those slow and sexy jams. I got some in this 6 o'clock hour, like Jill Scott, Don't Play, Carl Thomas, Emotional, and we got some Tank. But right now, it's all about Tim's and what you need on Magic.

Hey, this is Terrain King, repping Fayetteville, North Carolina. Shout out to the 106.9 crew that keeps me entertained throughout the day. I get all the 411 I need and good music too. 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

0: You know who's living it up this Labor Day weekend? Miss Elise Stewart from The Elise Stewart Show. She is taking a day off on tomorrow, so your boy, Justin Moore, will be filling in for her on The Elise Stewart Show. So make sure you tune in to listen to me from 10 a.m. until 3 p.m. And you know, at 3 p.m., the D.L. Hughley Show starts. 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All right, fam, we got some more great music for you. Got some Tank, You're My Star. And we got some Genevieve Jordan Ward with That Waiting Room here on Magic 106.9.
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I am Renee Marquez Lopez. 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

0: I was listening to a recent interview that Jill Scott did. She talked about how she's close friends with Erykah Badu. And I was thinking, what if we got an album with Erykah Badu, Jill Scott, and Lauryn Hill on it? A collab album. How amazing would that be? Hopefully we can get something like that one day. It's Fayetteville's best mix of R&B, Magic 106.9. I'm Justin Moore, and I'm getting out of the way here so Keith Sweat and the Sweat Hotel can take over at 7 o'clock. I'll be back tomorrow morning at 10 o'clock. I'm hosting the Elise Stewart Show, so join me this Labor Day. In the meantime, keep loving on each other and taking care of each other. Don't be out there shooting. Don't be out there stabbing nobody. Take you a chill pill like you did last night, because we're only on this earth for a limited amount of time. And once we are gone, we are gone.
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1: 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My father's Denzel Hayes Washington Sr. My mother would say, Denzel, we both show up. 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

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Now, baby, you just checked into the Sweat Hotel, and I am your host, Keith Sweat.

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First of all, I have to be honest with you, baby. I lied when I told you I never wanted to see you again.

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1: I would like to say I appreciate all the men in my life that have helped me get to where I am now. 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I would like to say to Dennis E. Lopo that I appreciate him. And I would like to say, Eddie Murphy, I appreciate you. So this is Judy Love signing off. God bless.
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5: 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Black Ops Zombies and Haunted House, Friday and Saturday nights in October! 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The zombie apocalypse is upon us! blackopspaintball.org. Ah! That's a war face!
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